beast caged in the heart of the city. The body of his mother rotting in the summer ground, he fled the town. 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One morning he awoke in a green hotel with a strange creature groaning beside him. Sweat oozed from its shiny skin. Is everybody in? 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Is everybody in? The ceremony is about to begin.

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1: 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Your gloves and fan are on the ground. You're getting out of town. You're going on the run. And you're the one I want to come.

I am the Lizard King. Retire now to your tents and to your dreams. Tomorrow we enter the town of my birth. I want to be ready.

That's a show that goes around at GI camps and attempts to turn them on to something besides being GIs, you know? So I was thinking about doing some of those shows, and so I wrote the song in collaboration with Barry Melton, and it's called Let Me See Your Identification.

Listen, people, I don't know how you expect to ever stop the war if you can't sing any better than that. There's about 300,000 of you fuckers out there. I want you to start singing. Come on.

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Yeah, okay. 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Busted flat in Baton Rouge and heading for the trains.

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0: needs to write, to write what matters, where no matter is left to write upon. 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It writes, know then that nothing lasts forever, and nothing will remain when I have written. These words on nothing written will remain, for nothing lasts forever. It will remain, remain, remain, waiting for a new creation.
1: Remain, така казаха много англичани, обаче другите повечето казаха leave.
0: Distressed, cold, cold, how did the warming wool disintegrate at last? 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

Predito da One of the Classics. Ah, it's so good to have some of the Beastie Boys back.

Sir Coat, challenge or disguise. The tatters fly away. My armor is undressed. Steal, beg or borrow other guys and play.

Geyser, endless permutations of disguise. Armor protects you still. And while you play in pain, protecting iron will scrape away your skin, your naked flesh, and in the end will leave your bones undressed, your secret core disclosed, and rest you truly, gentlemen.